What would happen to a song like, and I'm not going to even say what the song is. What we're going to do here is just give me an introduction. And the song you will recognize, but the moment you hear the introduction, you will just think it's another piece of jazz, and you will have no idea what song is going to emerge from this. One, two, three.

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I can't walk like I used to. I can't love like I used to. And now things done changed, and I done got old. I can't do the things I used to do because I'm an old man.

0: What's that?
1: You remember Funky Mama?
0: Yeah.
1: That was one of my best recordings, baby.
2: Oh, that was bad.
1: Alligator Boogaloo.
2: Yeah.
1: Midnight Creeper.
2: Yeah.
1: I don't play nothing but funky music, baby.
0: Funky music is in.
1: And you know why I do that?
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0: Quand on écoute l'autre radio, on est sûr qu'on va faire beau.
1: As Katrina made landfall, it suddenly jogged east of New Orleans, taking dead aim on Mississippi's Gulf Coast.
2: Absolute devastation. There is water everywhere throughout this area. Again, we're about 5 miles to the west of New Orleans, just south of the Pontchartrain Lake, and this area is completely flooded out.
3: The main bridge was completely destroyed. Only pillars, the skeleton
4: on
3: the bridge is left.
4: It was very scary, you know, constant terror. It's something that I've been through many different tropical storms, but never nothing this intense.

Well, Hancock County really took the brunt of the storm, and it's a really low area to begin with. Bay St. Louis and Lakeland, both are notorious for flooding, and this time the flooding went all the way up through the county up to Interstate 10. Beach Boulevard in Bay St. Louis, which just is it's a beautiful area with 100-year-old homes and little shops, antique stores, restaurants. There's no road there anymore. The homes have been destroyed. These are homes that withstood Hurricane Camille. A lot of people say, oh, we withstood Camille, we can stand up to the storm. Well, we couldn't stand up to Katrina.

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And kids are trying to say it all, writing graffiti on the wall, but it stops right there. And we're all in the know from one television show, but it stops right there. And take care of yourself.

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It's called Mercy, Mercy, Mercy.

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I'm navigating my way through eyes that I do not recognize, no. 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I wanna be your samurai, yeah. And I intend to simplify and ask myself questions like, do we need to have a mansion just to feel we have a home? Do I have to have a kingdom?

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Oh, I wrapped up cocoon, we

just one more time to breathe in that air, to drink up that wine. Devil may care, but if it's not too much to manage,

BBC would like to announce that the next scene is not considered suitable for family viewing. It contains scenes of violence involving people's heads and arms getting chopped off, their ears nailed to trees, and their toenails pulled out in slow motion. There are also scenes of naked women with floppy breasts.

Listen, you look like a music lover to me. Why don't you let me play you a little thing I wrote last week?